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0: That song was brought to you by DTX 500. Malabo na bang paningin mo? Mag DTX 500 ka.
1: 5, 4, 3, 2, 1, 0. All engine running. Liftoff. We have a liftoff.

0: Chief here. The Eagle has landed.
1: Roger, Tranquility. We copy you on the ground. You got a bunch of guys about to turn blue. We're breathing again. Thanks a lot.

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0: Hey, Joe.
1: Yeah.
0: Why don't we go to the restaurant and order the hamburger?
1: Okay, let's go. But it's hamburger.
2: Pedro.
1: No, it's Pedro.
0: Okay, oh. We'll order French fries.
1: No, it's French fries, Pedro.
0: You're like, oh, apple pie.
1: No, it's apple pie, Pedro.
0: Ah, no, it's Pedro.
1: Oh, Pedro, yes.
0: Let's go to the restaurant, I think.
1: Let's go.
0: Joe.
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the time now is 8:08. Wait, sakay-sakay. Basig na pa yung mga... Hi to Palaban, Perater. Hi, ma'am. Good evening. Okay, hello, hello. Good evening. Sige, ah. Okay, guys. So, atong i-continue ang ato-aunya nga what if na to for the final gaps atong program. Stay tuned lang mo diha, guys. And I will play you this song from Jeremiah. Here's Nanghihinaya. 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

Living Lord, be with us as we work today. Fill this office with inspiration and energy. Help us to work as a team and bring out the best in each other. May we be efficient and achieve all we need to, but also remember to rest. May this place be full of fun and friendship, and may relaxation and harmony inhabit this space. Thank you for this new day and the opportunity to work together. Amen. This is your K5 News FM Network is now signing on. Ang pambansang awit ng Pilipinas.